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1: Sara Vaughan. Now don't forget it. 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

The night is ours, yes, under a blanket of blue. Let me be thrilled by all your charms. Darling, I know my heart will dance within your arms, yes. Summer night is magic.

ideas covered with heaven above. Let's dream a dream, love for two, wrapped in the arms of sweet romance.